0: falling in numbers late in the day. On the programme, we heard that two Canadian journalists have been detained while reporting on these protests.
1: Protests in Turkey have spread from Istanbul to the capital Ankara. Police have fired tear gas and water cannon in both cities, with dozens of people reported injured. Well, the clashes started when police cleared a four-day sit-in in Istanbul's Taksim Square. Well, protesters there were opposing a plan to demolish a popular park. But the demonstration soon widened into a broader protest against the Prime Minister and his Islamist-rooted Justice and Development Party.